0: Small Town Boy and Dustin Lynch, who's got brand new music coming out and is going to be on the show with us this Friday. He's talking right here about his responsibility to not let his fans down.
1: 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It's kind of a guaranteed win playing shows. 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
23: 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It appears by its own numbers, the U.S. government seems insolvent. 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
1: Alan Jackson's final show has officially made history. It's now the highest grossing concert of all time. His farewell at Nissan Stadium pulled in $34.7 million in a single night. More than 56,000 fans packed the place, and the average ticket price, about $619, also set a new record. Eric Church is teasing something big. He dropped a short clip on social media with behind-the-scenes stage footage and the date Thursday, September 10th, over his song On the Road. And George Strait is adding another honor to his legendary career. He'll receive the Nashville Songwriters Hall of Fame's Rare Career Maker Award on October 26th, only the second artist to ever earn it. George has recorded 264 songs written or co-written by Hall of Fame members, helping more than 40 songwriters reach induction. He calls the award an honor, saying he's been lucky to work with so many great writers. That's your Country Nights Live news update. I'm Bev Rainey.
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0: If I am not here on October 6th, I have torn my ACL again. My name's Justin. This is the Overnight Ride. Why do I say that? I will be flying to Toronto to my friend's wedding the weekend of October 4th. International trip. I was like, I don't really want to go, but he's shown up for everything in my life. I will show up for everything in his life. Now, this is a different kind of wedding. It is a Bengali wedding. We have to wear different clothing. We're going to eat different food. I was aware of all of this. About a week ago, he texts me and the other groomsmen, and he says, hey, we have to learn a dance. Now, after a couple drinks, I feel like I can dance. I took one semester of dance in college because I thought it would be fun. It was the hardest thing I've ever done. I've never sweat more in my life. And the problem is all of my friends are back home outside of Philadelphia rehearsing together. I am in Nashville, Tennessee, have not seen the dance, have not rehearsed with them. I'm going to have to learn it 20 minutes before we do this thing. So I said, guys, you got to help me out. You got to film it. And they said, well, we're not comfortable with filming it yet. I said, please write out instructions. This is how two accountants, one financial manager and one nuclear engineer mapped out the dance that I have to learn for this wedding. No one has dance experience except me, which I find is weird. Here's what some of the moves are called. I don't think these are official names. These are what they came up with. Scrambled eggs. What are we doing with scrambled eggs? Then it says right, left, right, left. Then two low eggs and two high eggs. What are we doing with eggs? Belly smack. Okay, that's self-explanatory. Raise the roof to throw the dice. Okay. And then we get in like, getting deep to some stuff here. The goose, and you have to do it 16 times. What does that mean? What does doing the goose mean? Stuff the bag. Brush it off. Shadow box. This is laid out on an Excel sheet. At least the financial advisor, the banker, and the engineer are organized. This is going to go terribly. I'm going to tear my ACL.
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0: I'll be honest with you. I don't know when Girl Scout cookie season starts, when it ends, but I know I'll be eating these ones. My name's Justin. This is the Overnight Ride. 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Soft-baked, blueberry muffin-flavored dog treats for your dogs. 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I'm going to try them, right? If it's good enough for the dog, it's good enough for me. I've tasted dog treats before. I was at this one place in Myrtle Beach, and the guy said, that dog treat tastes like chicken parm. So I ate it. 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I trust that the treats for the dogs are going to taste like blueberry muffins. 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So I'll be trying it. We'll see how it goes. If you're selling them, hit me up. I'll buy the dog ones.
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1: 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There's too much riding on my mind being locked in. Play offense, not defense. If you play hard and you play the game right, nobody really gets on you. 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Just play the game one way. You hit a ball in the gap, run. 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
4: I'm meteorologist Cameron Lindsay with your First Alert 6 forecast in Texoma. Your temperatures this morning are starting in the upper 70s to lower 80s. Tracking a front that's going to affect our weather today, and this front should be enough to get some scattered thunderstorms going later on this afternoon. Also keeping our temperatures only in the upper 90s. Heading into tomorrow, unfortunately, hot and dry weather does make a return, with temperatures sitting right around 100 degrees tomorrow afternoon. I'm meteorologist Cameron Lindsay, and this has been your First Alert forecast.
5: Current 4 stars conditions, clear 80 degrees, a front headed in to make it a little cooler, maybe bring us some rain, then back to hot tomorrow. 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

0: a record-setting number one song for Ella Langley on 99.9 KLUR. It's called Choosing Texas. If you chose Texas, you'd probably choose a little bit of rodeo, right? And the Boontown Rodeo is happening this weekend. As a matter of fact, I have a pretty little rodeo queen going to come in and talk to me on the show this morning to encourage everybody to go to the Boomtown Rodeo this Friday and Saturday, put on by the Red River Riding Association. 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And there's also a free dance on Saturday night with Toby Wayne. So get on over to the Boomtown Rodeo this weekend and tell them you heard it on your hometown station.
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four stars conditions, partly cloudy, 80, and the chance for some precipitation later today, and maybe cooler temperatures, that's great. But don't kid yourself. Tomorrow, we'll be right back into the heat. Just in time for Friday night football on 99.9, your KOUR. 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

0: lovely Megan Maroney on 99.9 KLUR. There's some beautiful things happening in Electra, Texas this weekend. The big homecoming celebration. Now, we are going to salute the heroes and those that fell victim to the 9/11 attacks. But we're also going to be saluting all of our players and all of our past class members. 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
0: The Highwayman. An unusual song that was written, and four aging country outlaws turned it into their own imaginary autobiography. Johnny Cash, Waylon Jennings, Willie Nelson, and Kris Kristofferson recorded the song you just heard. They chose to record it because it portrayed looking back on reckless youth and the toll of the passing years and what happens afterwards. By that time, the four men were no longer young rebels fighting for a place in Nashville. They'd already changed the industry, survived their own destructive habits, and watched the world shift around them. The studio recording divided the narrative among them. Each voice brought a different kind of mileage to the track. Cash delivered his lines with a heavy, unshakable gravity. Nelson added his signature drifting phrasing, while Jennings and Kristofferson provided a weathered, road-worn grit. They didn't have to act out the weariness of the song. They'd lived the miles and the story they described. When they stood on stage and traded those verses, the crowd watched four men acknowledging the storms they'd navigated together. And today, with only Nelson remaining, the performance carries an inevitable quietness. The recording captured four friends pausing to look in the rearview mirror. How the group arranged those vocal parts and brought what should have been a rock song into their country catalog, offering a closer look at the individual decisions behind musical immortality. And they all made music that's eternal. Class dismissed.
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7: I'm meteorologist Cameron Lindsay with your First Alert 6 forecast in Texoma. Your temperatures this morning are starting in the upper 70s to lower 80s. Tracking a front that's going to affect our weather today, and this front should be enough to get some scattered thunderstorms going later on this afternoon. Also keeping our temperatures only in the upper 90s. Heading into tomorrow, unfortunately hot and dry weather does make a return, with temperatures sitting right around 100 degrees tomorrow afternoon. I'm meteorologist Cameron Lindsay, and this has been your First Alert forecast.
3: Current four stars conditions: partly cloudy, 79. Sunrise, 7:13. We're back into a busy hour. 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

0: Fast Cars and Freedom. 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Your KLUR with Big Jim. Busy hour this hour. Got birthdays. Got Rodeo Princess coming in to talk to us. And it's also the anniversary of Charlie Kirk being taken away from us. Lots of reasons to stay tuned.
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0: 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Yay! Happy birthday to you. Happy birthday to you. Happy birthday. We love you, Johnny Cooper. Yeah, Johnny Cooper, our own special neighborhood superstar. Yeah. Johnny Cooper's having a birthday today. So are Gail and Grady Smith. I don't know if it's Gail's birthday or Grady's, but I love them both, so it don't really matter. Lana Pearson having a birthday today. So is Robert Baugh. Mason Murphy, that's Mark's boy. Also, Bobby Everett, that's Crystal's husband. Daryl Wines, Harley Adams, Peggy Lewinsky, Lawrence Vinson, and a good buddy of mine that was my youngest son's mentor. His name is Jared Brooks. He's not in this area, but he could be listening. Probably not. But anyway, happy birthday to you.
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11: A better life with Dr. Sanjay Gupta.
12: 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Sounds pretty good, right? Well, that's essentially the promise of AI companions, and some people think they could help solve the loneliness epidemic. But many experts think these non-human companions could actually make things worse, and here's why. Real connection does require real vulnerability, the risk that the other person might disagree with you or see you differently. AI often removes that risk entirely. As one MIT professor put it, AI offers connection without vulnerability, which can feel good in the moment, no doubt, but it doesn't really nourish you. AI has plenty of good uses, but it is no substitute for a deep, enduring, complicated friendship. So text your friend, call your mom. Make some plans this weekend. I'm Dr. Sanjay Gupta, helping you live a better life.
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0: That's Tom Myers on 99.9 KLUR. He's singing about the ends of the earth. Something about the beginning. Did you know that Adam and Eve were the first not to follow the apple terms and conditions?
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4: I'm meteorologist Cameron Lindsay with your First Alert 6 forecast in Texoma. Your temperatures this morning are starting in the upper 70s to lower 80s. Tracking a front that's going to affect our weather today, and this front should be enough to get some scattered thunderstorms going later on this afternoon. Also keeping our temperatures only in the upper 90s. Heading into tomorrow, unfortunately hot and dry weather does make a return, with temperatures sitting right around 100 degrees tomorrow afternoon. I'm meteorologist Cameron Lindsay, and this has been your First Alert forecast.
0: Current Four stars conditions, mostly cloudy, 80 degrees, and overcast skies keeping things cool. That's a good thing. With 99.9 KLUR. 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

0: Hudson Westbrook, song called Painted You Pretty. Talk about pretty. 99.9, your KLUR, and a special guest in the studio today. Tell everybody your name.
1: Hazley Roberts.
0: Hazley Roberts. Hazley, who are you?
1: I am the Boomtown Rodeo Princess of 2026.
0: You sure are. You look like a princess. Look at you. You got the crown on your hat. Got the sash across your blouse. We're so happy you're here today, because I know you want to encourage everybody to come to the rodeo this weekend, right?
1: Yes, sir. Friday and Saturday.
0: Yep, and there's a big dance Saturday night, and it's a free dance. Now, it costs $15 for adults to get in, but kids 5 and under get in free. Are you 5 and under?
1: No, sir.
0: Oh, you're not? So you're going to have to pay like everybody else, huh? Well, fine then. I think you ought to be able to walk in like you own the place. You're royalty, you know. So you're going to ride into the arena on your horsey?
1: Yes, sir.
0: What kind of horse you got?
1: I got a gelding.
0: Yeah? And what's your gelding's name?
1: Mac.
0: Mac? What's it take to be a rodeo princess?
1: Well, helpful.
0: Mm-hmm.
1: And help others in need. And
0: you have to know a lot about horses, and you have to know a lot about rodeo. And they ask you all kinds of questions like that.
1: Yes, sir.
0: Do they ever ask you the ultimate question? What would you do to change the world?
1: No.
0: They don't ask you that. No. You hadn't had time to think about it yet. We just want to encourage everybody to support the Boomtown Rodeo. It's going to happen at the Red River Riding Club Arena. That's on FM 1177. 7:30 each night. And they're going to have all your favorite rodeo events and plenty of things for the kids to do, too. And then the big dance on Saturday night that's free. And we just want everybody to go and support your rodeo in and around Burke Burnett, Texas, right?
1: Mm-hmm.
0: And then you're going to show up and show out, aren't you?
1: Yes, sir.
0: You're going to be prettier than you are right now, and I don't think that's possible. You have to go to school today?
1: Mm-hmm.
0: You're going to wear that to school?
1: No, sir.
0: No. You're going to change your clothes before you get to school?
1: Yes, sir.
0: I think you ought to wear that. You ought to prance around the hallways like somebody special, because you are. And you're very pretty, and you have to be smart, and you have to be talented, or you wouldn't be where you are right now. And that's great.
1: Thank you.
0: Thanks so much for coming into the studio today.
1: You're welcome.
0: One more time, I want you to say, come to the Boomtown Rodeo.
1: Come to the Boomtown Rodeo.
0: Because we need your support.
1: We need your support.
0: And we love you.
1: And we love you.
0: And we love you coming in. Thanks so much.
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0: The immortal words of Charlie Kirk in song from Cole Swindell on this anniversary that he was taken from us. And today's Big Difference brought to you by Starbright Cleaners. Our words shared by another of my mentors, a man by the name of Chad Prather, who knew Charlie personally. And his death keeps coming back with a question. What is the legacy of a man? I think it's what remains alive in other people after he's gone. Charlie awakened courage in other people. He taught truth that we refuse to surrender. The conviction he lived with made us bolder. His faith helped us trust God a little deeper. That's legacy. People talk about filling the void when someone dies, but maybe some voids aren't supposed to be filled. You don't replace a human being. The chair's empty. The silence hurts. The absence is painful. But you don't fill the void. You learn to live around it. You grieve. You remember. You tell the stories. You laugh at the memories. You thank God for the time you had. And then, eventually, grief becomes responsibility. Because honoring someone cannot simply mean remembering what they did. At some point, it has to mean deciding what we will do with what they left us. Charlie Kirk finished his race. Ours is not finished. The greatest tribute we can give him isn't another photograph, memorial, speech, or post. Maybe it's refusing to waste the days that he no longer has. Use those days to tell the truth. Raise your children proper, love your family, defend what is good, and stand when it'd be easier to sit. Speak when silence would be safer. Share the gospel. Build something worth leaving behind. And don't wait until someday to become courageous. A man's legacy isn't measured simply by many people remembering his name. It's measured by how many people live differently because he lived. That's how you carry someone's torch. You don't become them. You become more faithful to what God called you to be because you watch them be faithful to what God called them to be. Yes, an assassin took Charlie Kirk's life, but he couldn't take back the words Charlie had already spoken. He couldn't unteach the people Charlie had taught. He could not erase the courage Charlie had inspired. He could not extinguish the faith that Charlie confessed. And he certainly could not defeat the Christ Charlie proclaimed. So yes, a year later, there's still a void, and there should be. The void reminds us that Charlie was here, but so is the fire. And that's the thing about a torch. The man who carried it may fall, but the flame doesn't have to. Rest in peace, Charlie. We'll carry it from here, and we'll make a big difference as we do it.
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0: Wife says she loves that song, and who can blame her? It's fantastic. It's new from Riley Green called Think As You Drunk. We're going to give you a chance to go see Riley Green in concert in Las Vegas. You don't mind, do you? Only take just a couple of seconds. He's got a new tour out called Cowboy As It Gets. The Cowboy As It Gets tour is going to be in Vegas, and we're going to send two lucky winners, you and your special somebody, round-trip airfare, hotel, premium tickets to see Riley Green live at the Resorts World Las Vegas. Plus, you get to go home with an autographed vinyl copy of his brand new album called That's Just Me. And all you have to do is text a word to a number. You have as good a chance of winning as anybody. 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And how many times do you throw some money at the lottery? 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You don't have to be the 999th person to do it. 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
4: I'm meteorologist Cameron Lindsay with your First Alert 6 forecast in Texoma. Your temperatures this morning are starting in the upper 70s to lower 80s. Tracking a front that's going to affect our weather today, and this front should be enough to get some scattered thunderstorms going later on this afternoon. Also keeping our temperatures only in the upper 90s. Heading into tomorrow, unfortunately hot and dry weather does make a return, with temperatures sitting right around 100 degrees tomorrow afternoon. I'm meteorologist Cameron Lindsay, and this has been your First Alert forecast.
0: Current 4 stars conditions, overcast skies, 80 degrees, and if you enjoy the cooler weather, you better soak it all in today, because it's going to be back being hot tomorrow. Megan Moroney, she's hot. 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

0: Lainey Wilson. Reminding us there's certain things you don't forget. And 99.9 KLUR doesn't want you to forget that this Sunday, we're going to be doing a chicken and picking. Scotty Preston started chicken and picking decades ago, and it was very popular. And now that he's no longer with us, those who love him are continuing the tradition, and the Scotty P. Memorial Music Festival Chicken and Picking this year will benefit CASA. And they're truly doing it for the kids. This is a wonderful child advocacy center, and it's going to be held this coming Sunday, the 13th of September, Crazy Horse Saloon on North Scott. If you like live music, you need to get out there because they do have places where you can sit in the shade. They do have air-conditioned building, but they've also got fantastic music, and we're raising money for CASA. You get a free Golden Chick Chicken. Luke Robinson's going to be singing. Kim Hunter's going to be there. Bobby Dale, Armadillo Flats, and a whole lot of others. And we hope you'll be there, too.
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13: After more than 20 years of marriage, I can tell you this. 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Among my friend group, I see what separates the strong relationships from the weak ones, and that isn't avoiding conflict. It's something therapists call emotional safety. Emotional safety means you can share your real feelings, even the hard ones, without fear of being attacked, dismissed, or rejected. When that's missing, you start walking on eggshells, hiding parts of yourself, and resentment starts to build up. So how do you cultivate emotional safety? One therapist put it simply, the only difference between the best and worst relationships is an ability to repair after a fight. Every repair starts with a conversation, trying to listen without blaming. Name what you are feeling instead of attacking. It's hard sometimes, and there is no shame in getting help from a therapist. I'm Dr. Sanjay Gupta, helping you live a better life.
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0: Get to drinking. 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I love the Texas Oklahoma Fair because it's the best place in the world to people watch. Now, you know, you have your select areas, and certainly the mall used to be, but not anymore. It's hard to find those places where it's just fun to people watch, just to sit on a bench and watch people going by, because whether they look unusual or they look just fine, but they do unusual things or whatever the case may be, it's always very entertaining. You'll laugh, you'll cry. I really love the fair. I have since I was a child. I know you have too. And maybe you haven't experienced it here lately. You know, you're helping the Founders Lions Club, and they help our community a whole lot. So we hope you'll go. The exhibits are fantastic. The corn dogs are really long. The waffle cakes are fantastic. You'll love every part of it. Midway's cool. They got great rides. They do have armband nights, so you can pay one price and ride all the rides you want until you blow your beans. And they've got all kinds of games for you to play and stuff. So go to the Texas Oklahoma Fair, not this weekend, but next, in and around the Impact Center. It'll be a hoot. You know it will. And go sit on a bench and watch. You can have as much fun doing that as anything else.
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0: It's All for Cheryl, of course, and the other George Strait fans, a couple of million of you. On 99.9 KLUR, it's called Carried Away. Now, Bob Ray gave me a great idea yesterday, and I toyed it well. Listen, I have something special in my show every hour. I've got the first hour I do, country class. 7 o'clock hour is just cram-packed with birthdays and the big difference and stuff and special interviews. And the 8 o'clock hour, I take care of our community. I talk about the three biggest things that are going on this week or this weekend and encourage you to go and throw a giggle or two in there. But I never have had anything the last hour of my show, and he suggested I do the 9 at 9. Right after the weather, at the top of the hour at 9 o'clock, I'm going to play 9 songs in a row. And I'm not going to do, you know, special songs like, you know, the top 9 songs on the charts or anything. I'm just going to make it a really great variety. I'm going to throw some new stuff in there, but also some classic stuff in there. And I'm going to throw some Texas Red Dirt in there and then some of those great sing-alongs in there. I'm just going to make it a very varied compilation of 9 songs in a row, 9 at 9. I think it's time. And to do it's going to be fine.
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Has to be my all-time favorite Mo Bandy song of all time. I mean, I really love that song. It's just good and country on 99.9 KOUR. Here's another song I love, and I Love You. And the 9 at 9's coming up next.

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4: I'm meteorologist Cameron Lindsay with your First Alert 6 forecast in Texoma, tracking a front that's going to affect our weather today, and this front should be enough to get some scattered thunderstorms going later on this afternoon, also keeping our temperatures only in the upper 90s. Heading into tomorrow, unfortunately, hot and dry weather does make a return, with temperatures sitting right around 100 degrees tomorrow afternoon. I'm meteorologist Cameron Lindsay, and this has been your First Alert forecast.
5: Not going to make it to 100 today. 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Not going to do that. As a matter of fact, got a chance for rain. We'll take that, won't we? Current 4 stars conditions, mostly cloudy, 82. 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

0: It's Dan and Shay on 99.9 KLUR. I promise to play some of the new ones. If you need somebody to say so. That's what I said. Bingo, bags, and badges. 99.9 KLUR encourages you to attend this fun night of bingo. Police officers in uniform walking the ramp carrying designer handbags that you could win an opportunity to purchase or just purchase outright. And it's all going to benefit Patsy's house. It's Saturday at the D.L. Ligon Coliseum. Benefiting Patsy's house. Don't miss bingo, bags, and badges. You'll want to go again next year because it's back by popular demand this year.
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0: What about it? Lone Star on 99.9 KLUR. The power of one. That's the theme of the Junior League of Wichita Falls Blood Drive for Our Blood Institute, September 17th, from 11:30 to 3 p.m. at the Junior League headquarters at 2302 Midwestern Parkway. Now, they have some backing on this thing. American National Bank and Trust are going to have their pit crew out there on site cooking food for all the blood donors. 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
2: The world is mourning the loss of the legendary singer, songwriter, and entertainer, Dolly Parton, who has died at the age of 80.
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2: Born in 1946 in Tennessee, Dolly grew up the fourth of 12 children in a poor farming community, turning songs born from hardship into some of the most beloved music ever written. From Jolene and Here You Come Again to I Will Always Love You and 9 to 5, her extraordinary songwriting and unmistakable voice made her a global superstar. A member of the Country Music Hall of Fame and Rock and Roll Hall of Fame, Dolly won 11 Grammys, sold more than 100 million records, and became a successful actress, businesswoman, and philanthropist. We remember Dolly Parton.
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16: I'm meteorologist Cameron Lindsay with your First Alert 6 forecast in Texoma, tracking a front that's going to affect our weather today, and this front should be enough to get some scattered thunderstorms going later on this afternoon, also keeping our temperatures only in the upper 90s. Heading into tomorrow, unfortunately, hot and dry weather does make a return, with temperatures sitting right around 100 degrees tomorrow afternoon. I'm meteorologist Cameron Lindsay, and this has been your First Alert forecast.
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10: I'm meteorologist Cameron Lindsay with your First Alert 6 forecast in Texoma, tracking a front that's going to affect our weather today, and this front should be enough to get some scattered thunderstorms going later on this afternoon, also keeping our temperatures only in the upper 90s. Heading into tomorrow, unfortunately, hot and dry weather does make a return, with temperatures sitting right around 100 degrees tomorrow afternoon. I'm meteorologist Cameron Lindsay, and this has been your First Alert forecast.
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0: 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How did they go from top of the rock to rock bottom?
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0: 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How did they go from top of the rock to rock bottom?
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1: I'm meteorologist Cameron Lindsay with your First Alert 6 forecast in Texoma, tracking a front that's going to affect our weather today, and this front should be enough to get some scattered thunderstorms going later on this afternoon, also keeping our temperatures only in the upper 90s. Heading into tomorrow, unfortunately, hot and dry weather does make a return, with temperatures sitting right around 100 degrees tomorrow afternoon. I'm meteorologist Cameron Lindsay, and this has been your First Alert forecast.
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2: The world is mourning the loss of the legendary singer, songwriter, and entertainer, Dolly Parton, who has died at the age of 80.
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2: Born in 1946 in Tennessee, Dolly grew up the fourth of 12 children in a poor farming community, turning songs born from hardship into some of the most beloved music ever written. From Jolene and Here You Come Again to I Will Always Love You and 9 to 5, her extraordinary songwriting and unmistakable voice made her a global superstar. A member of the Country Music Hall of Fame and Rock and Roll Hall of Fame, Dolly won 11 Grammys, sold more than 100 million records, and became a successful actress, businesswoman, and philanthropist. We remember Dolly Parton.
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1: I'm meteorologist Cameron Lindsay with your First Alert 6 forecast in Texoma, tracking a front that's going to affect our weather today, and this front should be enough to get some scattered thunderstorms going later on this afternoon, also keeping our temperatures only in the upper 90s. Heading into tomorrow, unfortunately, hot and dry weather does make a return, with temperatures sitting right around 100 degrees tomorrow afternoon. I'm meteorologist Cameron Lindsay, and this has been your First Alert forecast.
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0: 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That'll be happening September 16th through the 19th at the Impact. It's all happening to benefit the Founders Lions Club with carnival rides, midway games, exhibits, competition, live music, and plenty more. 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
15: I'm meteorologist Cameron Lindsay with your First Alert 6 forecast in Texoma, tracking a front that's going to affect our weather today, and this front should be enough to get some scattered thunderstorms going later on this afternoon, also keeping our temperatures only in the upper 90s. Heading into tomorrow, unfortunately, hot and dry weather does make a return, with temperatures sitting right around 100 degrees tomorrow afternoon. I'm meteorologist Cameron Lindsay, and this has been your First Alert forecast.
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0: 99.9 KLUR, Bingo Designer Handbags, and local law enforcement. Oh, that is a perfect night. That's happening this Saturday, September 12th, at the D'Alegan Coliseum. I'm talking about bingo, bags, and badges. The fun starts at 6 o'clock, and you can win and bid on top-name designer handbags with local law enforcement modeling for the crowd. Always a crowd favorite. 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

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I'm Bob Ray. Happy Thursday. We're rolling through another KLUR Country Mile of Music here on our countdown to quitting time. 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

0: 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It's Riley Green and Change My Mind. Wrapping up another KLUR Country Mile of Music. I'm Bob Ray. Happy Friday Eve. We're getting awful close to that weekend and the Boomtown Rodeo. That's right. This Friday and Saturday in Burke Burnett, it's sponsored by the Red River Riding Association. The rodeo kicks off at 7:30 each night, and there's a free dance on Saturday night with Toby Wayne. Going to be a great time, the Boomtown Rodeo, this Friday and Saturday in beautiful Burke Burnett, Texas. We'll see you there with your hometown station.
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8: I'm meteorologist Cameron Lindsay with your First Alert 6 forecast in Texoma, tracking a front that's going to affect our weather today, and this front should be enough to get some scattered thunderstorms going later on this afternoon, also keeping our temperatures only in the upper 90s. Heading into tomorrow, unfortunately, hot and dry weather does make a return, with temperatures sitting right around 100 degrees tomorrow afternoon. I'm meteorologist Cameron Lindsay, and this has been your First Alert forecast.
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I'm Bob Ray. The T.O. Fair will be here before you know it. We've got the details coming up. Right now, it's Kane Brown on 99.9 KLUR.

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2: The world is mourning the loss of the legendary singer, songwriter, and entertainer, Dolly Parton, who has died at the age of 80.
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2: From Jolene and Here You Come Again to I Will Always Love You and 9 to 5, her extraordinary songwriting and unmistakable voice made her a global superstar. A member of the Country Music Hall of Fame and Rock and Roll Hall of Fame, Dolly won 11 Grammys, sold more than 100 million records, and became a successful actress, businesswoman, and philanthropist. 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
17: I'm meteorologist Cameron Lindsay with your First Alert 6 forecast in Texoma, tracking a front that's going to affect our weather today, and this front should be enough to get some scattered thunderstorms going later on this afternoon, also keeping our temperatures only in the upper 90s. Heading into tomorrow, unfortunately, hot and dry weather does make a return, with temperatures sitting right around 100 degrees tomorrow afternoon. I'm meteorologist Cameron Lindsay, and this has been your First Alert forecast.
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It's Riley Green and Ella Langley. Don't mind if I do. I'm Bob Ray in for Steve Bailey. Thanks for letting me ride home with you. We're bringing you another KLUR Country Mile of Music. Here's Nate Smith and Tyler Hubbard on 99.9 KLUR.

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0: 99.9 KLUR, that's Kane Brown, putting the lid on another KLUR Country Mile of Music here on the drive at 5. I'm Bob Ray. The weather is right around the corner. Wanted to remind you, Bingo Bags and Badges is this Saturday at D.L. Ligon Coliseum, 6 p.m. Enjoy the thrill of bidding on and winning top name designer handbags. Again, it's this Saturday night at 6 at D.L. Ligon, and it benefits Patsy's House. Bingo Bags and Badges this Saturday at the D.L. Ligon, 6 p.m. It's another friendly reminder from your friends here at KLUR.
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4: I'm meteorologist Cameron Lindsay with your First Alert 6 forecast in Texoma, tracking a front that's going to affect our weather today, and this front should be enough to get some scattered thunderstorms going later on this afternoon, also keeping our temperatures only in the upper 90s. Heading into tomorrow, unfortunately hot and dry weather does make a return, with temperatures sitting right around 100 degrees tomorrow afternoon. I'm meteorologist Cameron Lindsay, and this has been your First Alert Forecast.
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0: 99.9 KLUR. That's Ty Myers and Ends of the Earth. I'm Bob Ray. Hope you're having a great Thursday. Looking forward to a finally Friday tomorrow. 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

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It's Jordan Davis, What My World Spins Around. I'm Bob Ray, cranking out another KLUR Country Mile of Music for you. 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

0: 99.9 KLUR, that's Sam Hunt, putting the lid on another KLUR Country Mile of Music. I'm Bob Ray, hope you're having a great Thursday. Finally Friday tomorrow, and then boom, it's the weekend. Can't beat a deal like that, right? Hey, coming up Friday and Saturday night, head on up to Burke Burnett for the Boomtown Rodeo. 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The Boomtown Rodeo, tomorrow and Saturday in beautiful Burke Burnett, Texas. We'll see you there with 99.9 KLUR.
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11: I'm meteorologist Cameron Lindsay with your First Alert 6 forecast in Texoma, tracking a front that's going to affect our weather today, and this front should be enough to get some scattered thunderstorms going later on this afternoon, also keeping our temperatures only in the upper 90s. Heading into tomorrow, unfortunately, hot and dry weather does make a return, with temperatures sitting right around 100 degrees tomorrow afternoon. I'm meteorologist Cameron Lindsay, and this has been your First Alert forecast.
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0: 99.9 KLUR. It's Warren Zeters and Pretty Little Poison. I'm Bob Ray. Thanks so much for joining me this evening. Hopefully you're one of the lucky ones who got some rain this evening. Hey, you've still got time to get your name in the hat for that trip for two to Vegas to see Riley Green in concert. Here's all you have to do to get your name in the hat. Text the national keyword, love, L-O-V-E, to 95819 right now to enter for your chance to win here on your hometown station.
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